Drink some margaritas by swinging blue lights. 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Are you with me? Are you with me?

0: 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Are you with me? Are you with me?
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2: 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If you weren't so wise,

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So if our time is running out, day after day, we'll make the mundane a masterpiece. Oh my, my, oh my, my love, I take one look at you, you're taking me out.

0: 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You get happy in the pizza when you mambo Italiano.
1: News, die Stimme der Mehrheit.